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9: River 949 traffic.
10: Good morning. The Ipswich Motorway slow westbound through Redbank, the Western Freeway on the rake southbound through Fig Tree Pocket. The Centennial Motorway looking good in both directions. The Cunningham Highway moving to speed through Flindersview and Amberley. No worries on the Warrego between Ipswich and Toowoomba. In town, we've got delays on Brisbane and Limestone Street. Toowoomba Connection Road heavy inbound through Redwood. We've got a number of road closures today in Toowoomba's city centre due to the carnival, so do be mindful of that. JB Hi-Fi's got the new iPhone 18 Pro out now. 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If you spot anything on the roads, call us on 38131 949. It's Heath Wood, and we'll check your traffic again in an hour on River 949.
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13: Hi there, Alana McIntyre here with the latest. Beaches remain closed in parts of Perth where a man was fatally attacked by a shark. The male victim, believed to be in his 60s, was pulled under the water by the animal yesterday during a regular morning swim just south of Hillary's Boat Harbour. A lot of people saw it happen 15 metres offshore. Wildlife scientist Dr. Vanessa Perotta saying it's the fifth fatal attack this year in Australia.
14: This year has been one of those years where we need to really stop, reflect and go, what is the ocean doing?
13: Speaking to Channel 9 there, it's the second shark attack in WA in less than a week. Another man was bitten at Geraldton last Monday. Donald Trump claims the US is going to control Greenland, saying he's struck a deal with the Kingdom of Denmark. He's taken to Truth Social, saying we will immediately begin the process of developing a large military presence in the appropriate part of Greenland. The US president also banned CNN and two other major US media outlets from going to the White House. He says he's proud to do so, effective immediately.
15: Because they're fake news. You get so tired of reading and seeing fake news. When you look at CNN, it's just fake. That's why their ratings are no good.
13: And Princess Diana's brother is standing by his shocking claims about the king. Earl Spencer has told the BBC he is telling the truth after saying the then Prince of Wales said we'll forget her soon enough during a phone call about Princess Di's funeral.
12: Q Legal Lawyers, protecting your rights and supporting our community. River 949, your sport now.
13: The Roosters are preparing to do battle in tonight's sudden death NRL final at the SFS. But coach Trent Robinson says they won't get fixated on exploiting Cronulla's weaknesses.
16: In these games, you've got to know where to get to and what to look at in opposition. But we want to play our game really well. And some of that will be at certain players, but it will be mostly through our style of play.
13: Frio is through to the AFL Grand Final following their 83-71 triumph over the Swans in their prelim at the SCG. The Hawks and Brisbane meet later today at the G.
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18: Staying sunny for today. It will be hot with 33 degrees, 32 and sunny for tomorrow. Monday, sunny and 34.
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18: 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We'll get that band after this with an unflogged song from Pink at River 949.

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0: Music Friday, River 949, with Hinksy, the Aussie who graced the stage at the Ipswich Civic Centre a little earlier this year. I'll have him before Goanna at River 949. But unflogged songs, let's get to Cyndi Lauper, who once made the comment that she didn't like We Are The World.
1: I never would say to him that I hate the song. I told my manager that he shouldn't have told the guy.
0: She was referring to Quincy Jones there. Cyndi Lauper loved this song, though. Money Changes Everything. It's an unflogged song here at River 949.

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12: Harvey Norman Flooring, Browns Plains, Toowoomba and Bouval.
13: As local as the westbound Mount Crosby afternoon gridlock.
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0: weekend, the best music variety is here at River 949. Beautiful weekend for the Carnival of Flowers Parade, which is on at the moment in Toowoomba. Marnie and Campo waving from the river. Carr and Ilya is up there as well. While I'm here on the radio playing L King, X's and O's at River 949, if you do see them, make sure you go and say g'day.
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1: River 949 Traffic.
12: Good morning. A check of those roads once again for you. The Western Freeway on the brakes outbound at the moment from Toowong to Fig Tree Pocket. Ipswich Motorway slow westbound through Redbank. Seeing delays in town on Brisbane and Limestone Street. No worries on the Warrego at the moment between Ipswich and Toowoomba. Cunningham Highway also looking delay free. Centenary Motorway looking good too in both directions. Otherwise, Toowoomba Connection Road is heavy inbound through Redwood. And we've got a number of road closures today in Toowoomba's city centre due to the carnival. So do be mindful of that. 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If you spot anything on the roads, give us a call on 38131 949. It's Heath Wood and we'll check your traffic again in an hour on River 949.
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14: Hi there, Alana McIntyre here with the latest. Donald Trump has announced he's reached an agreement to give the US permanent control over security and all other needs in Greenland. The leaders of Denmark and Greenland have indicated a deal is going to be signed in New York next week on the sidelines of the United Nations General Assembly. Meantime, Donald Trump has also announced he's banning CNN and two other media outlets from the White House, accusing them of delivering fake news. Authorities are yet to track down the shark believed to be behind a fatal shark attack in Perth after being ordered to destroy the animal. Beaches are still closed in parts of Perth after the male victim, understood to be in his 60s, was pulled under the water by the animal yesterday morning during a regular morning swim just south of Hillary's Boat Harbour. Briefly, Raptor Squad officers in New South Wales have charged four people from Victoria who allegedly travelled to Sydney to carry out criminal contracts linked to two shootings earlier this month, and Princess Diana's brother standing by his explosive claims about King Charles. Ahead of his book launch next week, Earl Spencer has told the BBC about a phone call he had with the then Prince of Wales shortly after Princess Diana died.
15: And then he said, "We'll forget her soon enough." After a stunned silence, I said, "I cannot believe you just said that."
14: The royals have released a statement saying His Majesty is mindful that the pain of fraternal grief can cloud reason and affect judgment.
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14: Trent Robinson may inject Angus Crichton into the starting side for the Roosters' sudden death finals clash against the Sharks. The veteran back rower has been named on the bench on his return from a foot injury. His coach could throw a selection curveball before kickoff.
16: He's ready to go, so he could start or come off the bench. Yeah, Gus is ready to go.
14: Fremantle are through to the AFL Grand Final after beating the Swans 83-71 at the SCG.
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13: 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Weather.
0: Staying sunny for today. It will be hot with 33 degrees, 32 and sunny for tomorrow. Monday, sunny and 34.
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0: We'll find out which song that is after this from Phil Collins. 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

0: We're dropping in unflogged songs at River 949 with the best music variety. I've got a friend that every time she says John Farnham, she goes John Farman. And I thought, where the hell is she getting this from? And then I worked out it's actually from when Pixie Ann Wheatley interviewed John Farnham on the old TV show Fast Forward.
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2: 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Farnham.
1: Farmhand.
0: Yeah, Burn For You. It's an unflogged song on an unflogged weekend at River 949.

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It is Riven on for Nine, the best music variety as we get through the weekend. Hello, it's Hinksy. Secret Sound. That is back on Monday morning with Marnie and Campo. $12,200. Starting to get back up there again. If you think you know the answer, make sure you jump online and check out the incorrect ones to make sure it's not been said before at riven949.com. And good luck, 7:30 on Monday when we play first Monday morning with Maroon 5 and Eurythmics. And a song that I know I haven't played in a long time because it is our Unflogged weekend coming up at Riven 949.

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7: River 949 Traffic.
8: G'day, check of those roads for you once again. Got a fresh outbound crash on Moggle Road at Marshall Lane and Chapel Hill. Expect delays on the approach there. Northbound delays too, building on the Centenary Motorway from Sumner to the Jindalee Bridge. Western Freeway, untroubled north and southbound at the moment. The Ipswich Motorway now delay free. Cunningham Highway looking pretty good too through Flindersview and Amberley. No worries on the Warrego between Ipswich and Toowoomba. In town, a few lingering delays on Brisbane and Limestone Street. Toowoomba Connection Road now untroubled in both directions through Redwood. And we've still got a number of road closures today in Toowoomba's city centre due to the carnival. 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If you spot anything on the roads, give us a call on 38131 949. It's Heath Wood, and we'll check your traffic again in an hour on River 949.
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10: Hi there, Alana McIntyre here with the latest. A deal between the US and Denmark over Greenland is set to be signed next week. Donald Trump says the agreement is going to grant the US permanent control over security and all other needs. Denmark's Prime Minister has confirmed an agreement will be signed at the United Nations General Assembly next week in NYC. The announcement came shortly after Donald Trump announced plans to ban CNN and two other major US media outlets from the White House. Trump saying CNN, MS Now and Politico shouldn't be able to constantly write or report fiction and lies. Princess Diana's brother's doubling down on the claims he's made in his new book about King Charles. Earl Spencer has told the BBC about a phone call he had days after Diana's death back in 1997. He says the then Prince of Wales told him, "We'll forget her soon enough."
11: I can tell you here and now, those are exactly the words he said. I've only ever had two calls on the line with Prince Charles at any stage of my life. I was hyper alert to what he was saying.
10: Authorities are still searching for a shark measuring up to 6 metres long following a fatal attack at a popular beach in Perth. Witnesses say the male victim was dragged under the water repeatedly yesterday just south of Hillary's Boat Harbour. The Sorrento Beach tragedy is the fifth deadly shark attack in Australia this year. And the Prime Minister is heading to the US, going to California first. Anthony Albanese is due to meet the boss of Apple to discuss online safety.
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10: The Sharks and the Roosters will square off in September for the fourth time since 2018. Tonight, it's a do-or-die clash happening at Allianz. And Dean Cox is left with a mix of pride and devastation after Sydney's AFL Finals campaign came to an end. The Swans falling to Frio 83-71 in their prelim at the SCG. Their coach proud of the players who stepped up in the absence of the suspended Pullman Five.
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9: River 949 weather.
12: Staying sunny for today. It will be hot with 33 degrees, 32 and sunny for tomorrow. Monday, sunny and 34.
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12: 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We'll do that next after this from Maroon 5. Makes Me Wonder. It's unflogged.

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0: 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Hello, Hinksy, and more of these unflogged songs. Fine Young Cannibals, when they were first kind of getting known, Molly Meldrum interviewed them and asked them how they were feeling.
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0: The best music Friday, Ribbon on 49 all weekend. It's Hinksey. Beautiful day for Carnival of Flowers. I hope you enjoyed the parade today. Lots happening in Queen's Park as well. It's just a beautiful time of year, spring in Toowoomba. As we get more unflogged songs before Jet, we're going to get you a great 80s band that I had once the pleasure of interviewing. Uncle Barry, I'll have that soon here at Ribbon on 49.
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8: River 949 Traffic.
9: We've got some delays at the moment on the Centenary Highway there. If you are heading inbound towards the CBD, about 15-minute delays coming through Sumner and also Jindalee. The rest of the Centenary not looking too bad at the moment. Mostly a clear run also southbound as you're getting through Springfield there. Most of your other majors not looking too bad. A few minor delays, Beaudesert Road coming through Callanbale, but pretty good at the moment on the Logan Motorway through Parkinson, Heathwood and also Forest Lake. Ipswich Motorway, that is looking clear. No major dramas either on the Cunningham or the Western Freeway. 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If you spot anything on the roads, give us a call on 38131 949. It's Cal Bar. We'll check your traffic again soon on River 949.
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11: I'm John Fabris. Australia's PMs landed in California ahead of the UN General Assembly with world leaders. Anthony Albanese has AI on the agenda.
12: We need to make sure we shape its use in the interests of humanity rather than allow it to shape us.
11: WA's Fisheries Minister's given the go-ahead to destroy a shark that killed a 63-year-old man off a Perth beach yesterday. It's thought to be a great white up to 6 metres long. These locals spoke to Seven.
13: It's like a scene off Jaws, where a body is it's flicked around like a rag doll.
14: It's very sad and very scary because a lot of people swim here.
11: And America's poised to re-establish the type of large military presence it had mid-last century in Greenland as President Trump announces a deal with Denmark. Republican Congressman Byron Donalds telling Fox it's a win for national security.
15: These kind of deals actually allow for peace to be maintained globally once everybody kind of knows very clearly what the boundaries are.
10: SG Sunday Markets, every Sunday 8 till 1. 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
0: Well, Craig Fitzgibbon is carving his own identity as Sharks coach after a decade learning under Trent Robinson at the Roosters. It's as the squads do battle in tonight's sudden death NRL semi-final at the SFS.
16: Never silly enough to imitate or clone. He's a unique guy and a unique coach, and I'm entirely different as a man, and I think any coach has to do things their own way. Otherwise, you know, you've got to be authentic in our job.
0: The Raiders are through to the NRLW prelim, upsetting West Tigers 6-0 at Campbelltown Stadium. Frio will find out its AFL Grand Final opponent today when Hawthorn and Brisbane do battle at the MCG. The Dockers within striking distance of a maiden flag, and coach Dustin Longmuir is grateful to have 8 days to prepare.
17: Charter flights have all been mapped out. A lot of the work has been done behind the scenes already. So, yeah, we'll get the players tomorrow, outline the schedule, get them in here probably Sunday and talk about the week and some of the distractions and how we're going to handle it.
0: And Travis Head with a century to guide Australia to an 84-run win over Zimbabwe in the second ODI. That's sport, I'm Harrison Preeb.
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18: Oh, come on. It can't be. 23 years since Jet gave us their fabulous Get Born album, did good business in the States and the UK. Grab a track off that. After Tony Hadley tells us what it was like having your first number one back in the 80s.
19: I think we were in Nottingham and I was asleep as usual because lead singers always tend to sleep a lot. And I remember it was, I think it was Steve, well, the rest of the band came in, literally champagne all over the room. And
18: popping the corks with Spandau Ballet. When was the last time you heard this? Communication. Unflogged at River.

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0: the 949 where you wake up live and local with Marnie and Campo. This week we discovered Marnie and Nicole Kidman, they got something in common. If somebody annoys them, they write their name on a bit of paper, shove it in the freezer. So we asked, what's your family voodoo?
1: Brad's in Pinkenbar. Brad, you got something that your family did? You some sort of tradition or superstition?
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1: Mm-hmm. Okay. Mm-hmm. 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
3: It's just a witchy thing too. It's a superstition. Is it Himalayan salt? Sometimes they usually do Himalayan.
1: What?
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3: 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If someone's been around and I sage it out, I'll often put salt, Himalayan salt, over the doorway to stop the energy coming back in. Yeah.
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0: best music variety, River 949, One Song Away. The crooner has been working on a country album all year. And then the Aussie legend's going to rock Red Hot Summer Tour, October 17 Toowoomba and October 18 Sandstone Point. 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
0: Oh, when did you last hear this? Don Henley, End of the Innocents. It's an unflogged weekend at River.

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3: 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Hungry? 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

G'day, Marburg, your Black Snake Creek Festival. 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Till 8 o'clock tonight. Fernvale Market's up early in the morning. About 7. If it's live and local, you know it's on River 949. Hey, back to the beginnings for Barnsley and Chisel. Killer song. After Roxette. The best music variety.

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11: River 949 Traffic.
12: Broken down car starting to cause a few delays at the moment on the Logan Motorway. It's at Forest Lake there in your westbound direction. The rest of the Logan Motorway, though, not looking too bad at the moment. Still got about 10-15 minute delays. That's on the Centenary Highway heading inbound towards the city. Gets slow there through Sumner and also Jindalee. Also, the Western Freeway starting to get a few delays now southbound from Indooroopilly. Rest of your majors, though, not looking too bad. Things are mostly clear on the Ipswich Motorway, Warrego Highway and also the Cunningham. Para Scarf mid-season sale is on now. 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If you spot anything on the roads, give us a call on 38131 949. It's Calbar. We'll check your traffic again soon on River 949.
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14: now.
15: I'm John Fabris. Hunt is on in WA for a killer shark that claimed the life of a 63-year-old man off a Perth beach yesterday. State Fisheries Minister Jackie Jarvis has ordered it be destroyed.
16: Setting drum lines, this capture gear is what DPIRD do on a regular basis when they are tagging sharks. They are well versed in doing this operation.
15: Another extension of the relaxing of minimum stock holding of fuel is being granted. Federal Energy Minister Chris Bowen pushing it out to the end of January.
17: While Australia's fuel security system remains very strong, there does remain pressure internationally, and I think it's appropriate to give those fuel companies that just little bit of extra flexibility.
15: And world leaders, including Anthony Albanese, are assembling in the US for the UN General Assembly in New York. The PM's ready to discuss various topics.
18: Artificial intelligence and making sure that we seize the opportunities whilst being very conscious about mitigating the risks, part of the global discussion that's taking place.
19: Q Legal Lawyers, protecting your rights and supporting our community.
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20: The Roosters reckon the Sharks have a few chinks in their armour as they prepare to do battle in tonight's sudden death NRL final at the SFS. But coach Trent Robinson says they won't get fixated on exploiting Cronulla's weaknesses.
21: In these games, you've got to know where to get to and what to look at in opposition, but we want to play our game really well. And some of that will be at certain players, but it will be mostly through our style of play.
20: The Raiders are through to the NRLW prelim with a 6-0 win over the West Tigers. The Broncos and Knights clash in this afternoon's elimination final. The Hawks bracing for the Lions to apply tags on their stars in the Twilight AFL prelim at the MCG. Coach Sam Mitchell expecting midfielder Jai Newcombe to be hunted by Brisbane star Josh Dunkley.
22: Dunks has been amazing for a long time, and I'm glad he gets some credit from the outside world, because he's a player who, when you watch as a coach, you love what he does, and you imagine that they would. I watch it and I don't like it that much.
20: And Queensland is hosting Victoria in the One Day Cup season opener. That's sport. I'm Harrison Preeb.
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23: Arizona girl Michelle Branch had a stellar career, Michelle, although she pretty much missed the biggest moment.
24: I feel like my whole Grammy experience was, I need a redo, because it was the last year the Grammys were in New York. Mm. There was a huge snowstorm in a queue of cars trying to get to the Grammys. Yeah. And I didn't know that the award I was up for was in the pre-telecast. Mm. And so I'm in the car, and all of a sudden everyone's phone starts going off and everyone's like, oh my God, congratulations. And I'm like, what? And they're like, you just won a Grammy. And I was like, wait, no, I didn't get the moment to like go to the podium, accept it, cry, thank anybody. It just like showed up in the mail a few months later.
23: Here's Michelle's Grammy winner with Santana, The Game of Love. And then one of the biggest bands of the early 80s. Song you don't hear anywhere. You're about to hear it on a River Unflogged Weekend.

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1: Wake Up Live and Local, River 949, Marnie and Campo this week. They asked about the weird things that you do in public.
2: Joe's in Rathdowney. Hey, Joe, what's your story?
3: I'm not the only one, Joe. Come on, what do you do that's weird?
4: So when I go to a restaurant or a cafe, I just cannot sit with my back to the kitchen. So then it looks weird sometimes where I sit.
3: Does it? Do you dance around or do you... I can see you, Joe, coming in. You'd be like, hang on, no, I'm sitting there. That's my spot. Yeah. I need to be watching what's going on. Joe, good
4: yeah,
3: on
4: I don't know what it is, whether I think someone's going to come out and stab me in the back or just a weird feeling I get and I just can't do it.
3: It's a bit like when you're in bed and you think, I'm going to pull the covers up because if anyone comes in, they won't get me under the covers, you know, like, because that's the barrier between you and the baddie. No, I get it. All right,
2: no,
3: Joe.
2: I'm like you, Joe. I don't like sitting near the toilets at a restaurant.
3: No one does. You're in a restaurant. Yeah, no one wants the old
2: exactly.
3: The
2: Why
3: lavatory.
2: Do they have tables
3: yes,
2: near them then?
1: No. Oh, they're back Monday. Marnie and Camp on River. We all need free fuel. Beat the Bowser, 8:35 Monday. And X15, an 80s pub rock classic, and something new for the guy who's got Suncorp Throbbing, February 28. The best music variety. I swear.

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0: Move at 9.49, the best music variety means we can go from great new Bruno Mars, On My Soul. Next 15, Bo Desert Boy, Rick Price. Killer hit Rick did at Mount Tambourine last night. He'll do it again tonight at Scarborough. Oh, Rick tomorrow night, Greenback RSL. And hey, if you're only ever going to have one hit in your musical career, make it a mega hit like the one the Knack are about to do. Hey, some life advice for Saturday afternoon from an expert.
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0: Yeah! Michael Jagger and the Stones from the Dirty Work album in 86. Oh, when did you last hear this? It's an unflogged weekend. River.

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Barney and Capo waving to the crowd this morning in the big floral parade. And the Toowoomba Carnival of Flowers party's on this afternoon. Big couple of weeks on the way. Springfield Market's back tomorrow. And from 10:30 tomorrow morning, R&A Showgrounds become the Amalfi Coast. That's a bit of a stretch, Barry. But it will be fabulous. It's Festitalia. All the good things about Italy. If it's live and local, it's on River. One of the best from Stipe and REM after DNCE, the best music variety. Oh.

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7: River 949 Traffic.
8: A broken down car causing a few delays at the moment on the Logan Motorway just at Meadowbrook. It is mostly affecting your westbound direction at the moment. Just some minor delays still on the Western Freeway heading southbound from Indooroopilly through until Kenmore. Very minor delays also Centenary Highway heading inbound towards the city coming through Sumner and Jindalee. Rest of your majors not looking too bad at the moment. Things still looking nice and clear on the Ipswich Motorway. No dramas to report on the Warrego Highway. You won't believe the amount of cars arriving at Toyota dealerships. Big cars, small cars, hybrids, EVs. You'll find the perfect car waiting. Oh, what a feeling, Toyota. If you spot anything on the roads, give us a call on 381 31 949. It's Cal Bar. We'll check your traffic again soon on River 949.
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10: I'm John Fabris. The PM's touchdown in America, where he's joining world leaders for the UN General Assembly. First, he's to meet with Apple bosses to discuss tech.
11: Tomorrow here in San Francisco will be an important day looking at new technology and how we make sure we protect children in particular.
10: An update on Australia's fuel supplies finds 41 days of petrol in reserve, 31 for diesel and 32 of jet fuel. While calling those numbers strong, Energy Minister Chris Bowen is giving fuel companies ongoing leeway on minimum fuel stock obligations.
12: I have taken a decision to extend that relaxation until the end of January.
10: And the US and Denmark are to sign a deal allowing for America to rebuild its military presence in Greenland. Republican Congressman Byron Donalds telling Fox it's strategically important.
13: Anytime we can get an opportunity to make sure that we have abilities to continue to defend our homeland in a peaceful way, it's always good news. Kudos to President Trump and his team.
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14: The battle of the number sevens could decide tonight's sudden death NRL final between the Roosters and Sharks. Our league expert Corey Oates reckons both playmakers have the X factor to influence the game.
15: Daly for the Roosters, and then Braden Trindle For the Sharks, both the halves. When they're playing really well, especially Trindle for the Sharks, the Sharkies are a way better team.
14: Broncos NRLW stars Jesse Southwell and Tamika Upton looking to put their former club, the Knights, to the sword in this afternoon's elimination final. Lions aren't getting caught up by the prospect of an AFL three-peat. Brisbane battles Hawthorn in a twilight prelim at the MCG. Midfielder Hugh McCluggage says they're motivated by the challenge in front of them.
16: The prelim's always great games because a grand final on the line is enough motivation more than anything else. I think you want to get back there and experience that again, and we're no different to any other team. The Hawks, they'll be as hungry as ever as well because they lost the prelim last year.
14: And Brentford's toppled Chelsea 3-0 in this morning's English Premier League encounter. That's sport. I'm Harrison Preeb.
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18: Yeah, she hitched a wagon to Chad from Nickelback. Sadly, the marriage only lasted a couple of years. She's coming up after this very thoughtful fella.
19: I'm interested in this AI problem that we have, and I don't think we can be complacent about the philosophical and the legal aspects of machines writing songs. I don't know the answer, but we can't be complacent.
18: Ah, relax, Sting. Machines can't write songs like this. Police. Album number 3, Zayada Mon Dada. When did you last hear this? It's Unflogged. It's on River.

0: Kids. Marnie and Campo with you live and local when you wake up on River 949 this week. They ask, could your job have its own World Cup? And if so, would you win a medal?
1: Darren is a soil tester from Beenleigh. How are you, Dazza?
2: Yeah, good.
3: Would you take out the medal?
2: Probably for digging the fastest hole.
3: Yeah, right, see? Yeah. Great, yeah. Great.
1: How fast are you?
2: Well, I can do a 2-metre hole in about half hour.
1: Wow, half hour.
3: Have you got a time waster, someone that just, you know, drags their heels while you're digging the holes and doing all the hard work?
1: Yeah.
2: Oh, yeah, we got a two-stroke here.
3: Tell me, what does he do and how does he not actually do what he's meant to be doing?
2: Oh, this old two-stroke, he's always hard to get going. Once he gets going, all he does is smoke.
1: Oh, stop it.
0: Yeah, you get the medal, Darren. Marnie and Campo back Monday. Life-changing $12,200. River Secret Sound, 7:35. And X15, go to Naughty's Lifehouse. Haggard with Susanna Hoffs back in the 80s. And this album is 50 next year. River, the best music variety.

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The best music variety for your Saturday afternoon, River 949. G'day, it's Barry, one song away, Uncle's Cracker from 2009, and Paul Simon shortly, song that helped him win the Grammy Album of the Year back in 1986. 1980, didn't life change for Brian Johnson? 1 minute Brian was doing this. The new hot pie.

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0: And then suddenly Brian didn't have to sing about Hoover dust bags anymore. He replaced Bon Scott in AC/DC. This is Unflogged on River.

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17: River 949 Traffic.
18: Most of your majors not looking too bad out there at the moment. Some very minor delays. That's on Bodiset Road coming through Cullinvale. Nothing too serious there at the moment. On the Warrego Highway, we do have that ongoing roadworks happening to the Bremer River Bridge. It's not causing too many big issues, though, at the moment. Your majors are looking pretty good for the afternoon out there. A good run on the Ipswich Motorway. No major dramas on the Centenary Highway. And a clear run now on the Western Freeway and the Cunningham. 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What's gambling really costing you? If you spot anything on the roads, give us a call on 381 31949. It's Cal Bar. We'll check your traffic again in an hour on River 949.
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6: I'm John Fabris. Anthony Albanese's arrived in America, where AI and tech will be part of discussions at the UN General Assembly. The PM starting in California for a meeting with Apple.
19: Australia is seen as a world leader when it comes to digital safety, particularly with regard to children. Other nations are reaching out, looking at the work that Australia has done.
6: A large shark is to be killed if found in the wake of its fatal attack on a 63-year-old man yesterday at a Perth beach. WA's fisheries minister issuing the destroy order.
20: I consider the exceptional circumstances of the attack, the hazard posed by the shark, and the potential recovery of coronial evidence.
6: And questions arise over whether President Trump's ban on three media outlets, including CNN from the White House, is legal. Donald Trump accuses them of fake news. While here in Australia, Labor Minister Chris Bowen advocates for journalistic freedom.
21: What happens in other countries is a matter for them, but in Australia, every politician should be subject to scrutiny.
8: Q Legal Lawyers, protecting your rights and supporting our community. 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
22: Trent Robinson May and Jack Angus Crichton into the starting side for the Roosters' sudden death finals clash against the Sharks. The veteran back rower has been named on the bench in his return from a foot injury, but the coach could throw a selection curveball.
23: He's ready to go, so he could start or come off the bench. Yeah, Gus is ready to go, so he'll go into the mixer. He will, huh?
22: The Broncos and the Knights are kicking off in a do-or-die NRLW final in Brisbane. Hawthorn is hoping to feed off the energy of the MCG crowd in its AFL prelim against the Lions. Coach Sam Mitchell says his players are embracing the Twilight blockbuster.
24: To me, preliminary finals are the greatest game to go to as a fan. 90% of the crowd goes for one of the two teams playing, and hopefully 90% of that 90% goes for us.
22: While Sydney's suspended Pullman Five are expected to be back at the club for the start of pre-season training, Isaac Heaney, Chad Warner, Nick Blakey, James Jordan and Riley Bice missing the Swans loss to Frio last night. News Corp is reporting they're due to return in November. That's sport. I'm Harrison Preeb.
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25: Yeah, it's your favourite artist, but not the same old songs. That's the River 949 difference. Speaking of songs, here's a guy who knows how to write them.
26: It starts out very stupid and simple, and you're stealing from everybody, and then you're emulating your heroes, and then you're rhyming moon, June, and spoon, you know, until eventually you develop a voice, and then you know, you're writing chapters in your own book.
25: Fresh of his Wembley comeback shows, the king of Moon, June and Spoon, Bon Jovi. And then a legend who's just had brain surgery, reckons he's feeling a bit better. Unflogged at River.

0: One too many. That can be the problem with River Knife and I'd Beat the Bowser. A lot of people go, one more. Sandra from Esk. Sandra yelled, stop.
1: Let me just catch my breath, Marnie. 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
1: What a
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1: Nice pickup for the weekend. $165. 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
0: 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I'll play the original shortly. 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

0: best music variety, Rhythm 949, a 70s anthem, is about to be Kravitzed in the 90s. And Freddie's ready with a Queen favourite as well. G'day, it's Barry. Now, River Unflogged Weekend, about 30 minutes ago, the great Bon Jovi told us writing songs is as easy as rhyming moon, June and spoon. Here's more proof.
1: My girlfriend said, is it easy to write songs? And so, of course, Sean off my girlfriend, I said, yes, it's dead easy, which it's not. But anyway, I told her it was. And I brought an envelope or a piece of paper out of my pocket and I had a pen. And I cast around for inspiration. There was a moon in the sky. And I wrote down the line, I saw the crescent, you saw the whole of the moon.
0: Well played, Mike Scott. Wrote this to impress the girlfriend. It's the Waterboys, Unflogged at River.

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It's a jungle out there. I speak of Tullamore Place animatronics from Monday for the school holidays. Springfield Market's back tomorrow, Fernvale Market's, SG Market's in Toowoomba, where the Carnival of Flowers is in full swing after the big street parade this morning with Marnie and Camper. Festitalia, that's tomorrow at the RNA Showgrounds. If it's live and local, it's on River 949. Hey, up next, Aussie band cut their teeth touring with Van Halen in the early 90s after Shepherd. The best music variety. Can you feel

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1: River 949 Traffic.
14: Still got that ongoing roadworks happening at the moment on the Warrego Highway. It is affecting the Bremer River Bridge there between River Road and also Mount Crosby Road. That's as you're getting through Carolee and Riverview. It's not causing too many major dramas though at the moment. Most of your majors out there are still looking pretty good for your Saturday Arvo run. No big delays on the Logan Motorway. Things are looking okay still. The Ipswich Motorway and also on the Cunningham. Just very minor delays on Beaudesert Road coming through Carnarvon. Nothing too major there for your Arvo run. 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It's Cal Bar. We'll check your traffic again soon on River 949.
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15: I'm John Fabris. Catch and kill order for a great white shark has been declared by WA's fisheries minister. The shark fatally attacked a 63-year-old man yesterday at a Perth beach.
16: It will be a matter of setting drum lines. A team is actually on the south coast tagging sharks as we speak and have tagged a shark this morning.
15: Australia's PM landed in America today ahead of the UN's General Assembly with world leaders. Anthony Albanese has AI on the agenda.
17: We need to make sure we shape its use in the interests of humanity rather than allow it to shape us.
15: And America's poised to re-establish the type of large military presence it had mid-last century in Greenland as President Trump announces a deal with Denmark. Republican Congressman Byron Donalds telling Fox it's a win for national security.
18: These kind of deals actually allow for peace to be maintained globally once everybody kind of knows very clearly what the boundaries are. So congratulations to President Trump and his team.
0: SG Sunday Markets, every Sunday 8 till 1. 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
19: Cronulla faces familiar NRL Finals foes the Roosters in tonight's do-or-die clash at the SFS. The two sides squaring off in September for a fourth time since 2018. Sharks coach Craig Fitzgibbon drawing on lessons from the past.
20: Less so than the opponent. Every final series you play, you're gathering lessons out of that. Obviously, good and bad. There's always, unless you get the ultimate prize, there's plenty of lessons and that you can take away and learn from.
19: The Broncos have raced down to a 30-0 lead over the Knights in the first half of their NRLW elimination final. Will Day is riding the wave of Hawthorn's AFL finals charge after injury robbed him of previous tilts in September. The star midfielder making his first appearance in a prelim against Brisbane shortly at the G, telling Seven he's savouring every moment.
21: The hard thing at the time is not knowing if you'll get there in the end, and a bit of relief as well, finally getting to soak up these weeks.
19: And Travis Henders blasting his 8th ODI century as Australia crossed Zimbabwe by 84 runs. That's sport, I'm Harrison Preeve.
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22: G'day, it's Barry. Oh, I reckon this is one of my all-time favourite movie cameos.
23: I don't know what to do. She's getting married and he's going to ruin her life.
24: Yeah. Glenn doesn't deserve her. All he cares about are possessions. Fancy cars, CD players. Even women are possessions to him.
25: Yeah. See, Billy Idol gets it. I don't know why she doesn't get it.
22: Oh, Billy Idol always got it. Saved her from becoming Julia Gulia. When did you last hear this? Flesh for Fantasy. And then the 90s favourite who turns 58 on Monday. Unflogged. River. Oh,

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Rock, rock, rock, rock. We're going to do that in two songs' time. One of the mega bands of the 80s. But it's a song nobody plays on the radio. Did I say nobody? Hey, we're River. Of course we're going to play. And the number one song, You Just Can't Kill. She's still at number one. This guy, saddling up for the Melbourne Cup in a matter of weeks. Robbie, River, the best music variety.

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0: it's Barrett River. How big were the 80s? I mean, how big? Too big if you ask this guy.
1: I love Dire Straits and I love doing all that for as long as it lasted, until it got so big that I didn't know the names of all the roadies. 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
0: Thanks for the memories, Mr. Knopfler. When did you last hear this? Dire Straits, Colin Elvis. It's Unflogged on River. Into the DeLorean with Huey and the news shortly. Oh, and the guy signed our mural down the Hotel Com. It's River, the best music variety. Colin.

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20: Hi, I'm Hannah Davies. Geelong has handed Collingwood its sixth loss of the AFLW season, downing their depleted opponents 90-49. Last-minute replacement for Bree Davey, ex-Super Netballer Liv Lewis made her debut for the Pies, kicking a goal. WNBL preseason continues in Townsville, Geelong Venom overcoming the UC Capitals 90-86. The Broncos and Knights are fighting for survival in the NRLW final series, and the Wallaroos will take on France at home early tomorrow in rugby's WXV Global Series.
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Nelly Tyne. River Night for Night, Saturday night party playlist coming up. Our River Roadies, they're about to plug in the giant jukebox. Oh, doesn't sound good. Step back. Is that smoke? Hit the other button. Oh, sweet. It's working now. Gotta play that. Gotta play this. Well. So much party variety. 12 hours. Commercial free. We got your rock, we got your pop, got your dance, got your reggae, got your rap. 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
11: River 949 Traffic.
12: We've got a multi-vehicle crash causing issues at the moment on the Warrego Highway. It is affecting both directions around Chinchilla, Cogan Road to Archer's Crossing Road there at the moment. You do have a pretty good run on most of your other majors, though. The Centenary Highway still moving pretty well in each direction. No big dramas right now on the Logan Motorway and the Ipswich Motorway. That's still moving nicely in each direction. Clear run through Darra and Oxley. Score a win at Dan Murphy's. 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It's Calbar. And that's all the latest traffic on River 949 and the iHeart app.
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14: I'm John Fabris. World leaders, including Anthony Albanese, are assembling in the US for the UN General Assembly. The PM's ready to discuss a range of topics.
15: Artificial intelligence and making sure that we seize the opportunities whilst being very conscious about mitigating the risks. Hard of the global discussion that's taking place.
16: A hunt's on in WA for a killer shark that claimed the life of a 63-year-old man off a Perth beach yesterday. State Fisheries Minister Jackie Jarvis has ordered it to be destroyed.
17: Setting drum lines, this capture gear is what DEEP do on a regular basis when they are tagging sharks. They are well versed in doing this operation.
16: And another extension of the relaxing of minimum stockholding of fuels being granted, Federal Energy Minister Chris Bowen pushing it out to the end of January.
18: While Australia's fuel security system remains very strong, there does remain pressure internationally, and I think it's appropriate to give those fuel companies that little bit of extra flexibility.
1: Q Legal Lawyers, protecting your rights and supporting our community. River 949, your sport now.
19: The Roosters host the Sharks in tonight's sudden death NRL final at the SFS. Our league expert Corey Oates backing the Tricolours in a close contest.
20: The Sharks, if they can get their attack really flowing well, if the Roosters are off by the tiniest bit, they can really make a game of this. But I'm just going purely by, I don't know, they've been so dominant all year, the Roosters. I still think they're a massive threat in this competition.
19: The Broncos charging towards an NRLW prelim, leading the Knights 40-6 late in the second half. Hawthorn and Brisbane are trading blows in their AFL prelim final at the MCG. The Hawks leading by 4 points in the early exchanges. Coach Sam Mitchell telling Fox Footy pregame the nerves have kicked in.
21: Probably last night watching the footy, you know, you realise the noise and the scrutiny that goes onto these games, and started to feel a bit more real.
19: The NBL season tips off tonight. Melbourne United up against Adelaide 36ers, Perth to host South East Melbourne, and Queensland has set Victoria a target of 336 for victory in their one-day cup clash at Allan Border Fields. That's sport. I'm Harrison Freed.
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1: A power outage at the moment in through Sunnybank and some traffic lights are affected too. There's some roadworks out through Jindalee, Cinnamon Road at South Bend off-ramp remaining closed off from the Centenary Highway. Roadworks ongoing now in Carralee for Queensborough Parade, and there's also roadworks for Warwick Road heading out in through Ipswich. So far so good for the Ipswich motorway both ways through Darra Rocklea, also through Gales and through Goodna. No dramas there. 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If you do spot anything on the roads, give us a call on 38131 949. It's Heath Wood. We'll check your traffic again in an hour on River 949.
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3: Good morning. Alana McIntyre here with the latest. As Anthony Albanese continues his week-long trip across the United States, the federal opposition leader is promising one of the biggest cuts to immigration in Australian history. Angus Taylor has addressed the New South Wales Liberal Conference, saying he's going to cap migration based on the number of houses that get built each year. The Liberal leader also accusing Anthony Albanese of having no respect for the truth.
4: And for this Prime Minister, a broken promise is never a broken promise. It's a change in position. For this Prime Minister, a fall from a stage isn't a fall from a stage. It's a step back.
3: Iran-backed Houthi militants in Yemen say they've carried out drone and missile attacks in Saudi Arabia. Thick black smoke's been seen near the international airport in the country's capital after air raid alerts rang out. A father who was killed by a shark in Perth is being remembered as a generous and devoted family man. 63-year-old Greg O'Neill was swimming with his friend at Sorrento Beach when he was pulled under by a great white. Some attempts across parts of South Australia, New South Wales and Victoria today, where the mercury is set to soar into the mid-30s. The warmer weather has been contributing to an early end to the ski season at most resorts. And tonight, John Farnham will be celebrated at a special tribute show at Rod Laver Arena in Melbourne. The main man won't be in the crowd, though. His family revealing his health has deteriorated in recent months.
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3: The Chooks will play the Dolphins in a preliminary final next week. The Roosters thumping the Sharks 46-10 at Sydney Football Stadium. Cronulla coach Craig Fitzgibbon says what possibly could go wrong did.
5: It was like a hang-on energy for the rest of the game where the last tackle four, then just errors from us. Obviously didn't adjust for losing Nico and Ma very well.
3: And in the AFL, the Lions are through to the grand final after defeating the Hawks by 9 points at the MCG.
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1: If you're heading up or down the coast this weekend, this is the River 949 Coastcast.
2: Morning, everybody. Checking all things beach surf and fishing into September, and these conditions should start to improve in some sense and get worse in others. The wind usually starts to come from the north. That's what's going to happen today, and that flow is coming in from the north. Not a lot of swell. You're sort of in that sort of knee, waist, high area, and if you can get in early for the next couple of months, a good idea to do so. It gets a little bit sketchy about early open beaches, and look to get out of any northerly winds. Along the beaches, dewies are being caught around the Kawana stretch. Some nice gutters have formed as well. In the rivers, the Brimmer around the Balsa Park up to the Sunshine Coast. Muddy's still about as well. They're starting to come to life in the warmer weather. And some excellent flatties being caught around the mouth of the Maroochy River as well. Pretty good conditions getting there from, say, Tivoli to Mooloolaba. You'll do that in around 2 hours. It's going to take you. It's a good trip. A little bit around the Caloundra Interchange to watch out for. And that run through further south from Yamanto straight towards the heart of Broadbeach. It's going to take you about an hour and 15 minutes. It's going to build as well. Looking for a marriage celebrant this year or next? Check out this bloke. Noosa-style ceremonies. Chilled, fun, relaxed ceremonies with a normal bloke doing the wedding. Details at noosa-styleceremonies.com.au. Have a great Saturday. I'll have another River Coast cast for you tomorrow morning on River 949.
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1: River 949 Traffic.
19: Heading out into Indooroopilly this morning, a single vehicle crash for Moggill Road inbound. It's in the right lane around Stamford Road. There's a multi-vehicle crash in Logan Central, Wambly Road and Ewing Road. And in Rochdale South, a breakdown with the M1 southbound left shoulder around the Rochdale Road exit, exit 19. Roadworks out through Jindal East, Cinnamon Road southbound off-ramps closed from the Centenary Highway. Roadworks through Ipswich for Warwick Road and also through Carralee for Queensborough Parade. Moving well for the Ipswich motorway through Darra and Rocklea. 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If you do spot anything on the roads, give us a call on 3813149. It's Heath Wood with the latest traffic on River 949.
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7: Good morning, Alana McIntyre here with the latest. Anthony Albanese has met the executive chairman of Apple to discuss online safety in California. The Prime Minister talking to Tim Cook at Apple Park in Silicon Valley, saying tech giants and governments need to keep humans in control.
8: Companies need to have in place mechanisms. There is a need for a discussion about what the global framework is for the rollout of AI, because it is moving very quickly.
7: It comes as US President Donald Trump announces the creation of an AI force. The federal opposition leader is promising to cap migration based on the number of houses being built each year. Angus Taylor has addressed the New South Wales Liberal Conference, where he promised to deliver one of the biggest cuts to immigration in Australian history. The Liberal leader also accusing Anthony Albanese of breaking election commitments.
9: Now, friends, a key reason why the country is in such a mess is because this government can't admit when it's wrong and when there are problems. And when a government or anyone can't admit there are problems, it can't fix the problems.
7: John Farnham will not be attending Rod Laver Arena in Melbourne tonight, where stars are set to perform the singer's songs to celebrate him. His family saying his health has deteriorated in recent months. And more than one in five Australians say they'd have no one to talk to if they or a loved one began showing early signs of dementia.
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7: The Roosters have thrashed the Sharks 46-10, pushing the Chooks into the preliminary finals. Coach Trent Robinson says his side was a bit down in possession early on.
10: And there again in the first half, but I thought we were pretty clear on the way that we sort of played tonight. The way that we attack the ruck and then sort of what that space created in different areas.
7: It means they'll play the Dolphins next week, and in the AFL, the Lions are through to the grand final after beating the Hawks by 9 points.
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1: River 949, Secret Sound. 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
2: If you're heading up or down the coast this weekend, this is the River 949 Coastcast.
3: G'day everybody, into Sunday, checking all things beach, surf and fishing. Head to the coast as the weather starts to warm up. If you didn't like the cooler water, it is already starting to warm up, and I think we've got a bit to go before we get right back into those real warm conditions. But September always provides good options. Sometimes wind starts to come from the north. Watch out for that. You can go earlier, but that sunlight's better as well. So if you can head to those open beaches, do it as early as possible. That way, it's kind of knee to waist high at the moment. Looking to throw a line. Taylor being caught in good numbers along Main Beach down the Goldie. South Stratty as well earlier in the week. Brim been showing up Runaway Bay, Sovereign Island Canals on the softly weighted light soft plastic. They've been pretty good actually. Getting there from Woodend to Dickey Beach to the north, about an hour and 48 minutes straight through, and then Ripley south towards the Goldie. In fact, ending up at Grumman's going to take you about an hour and 34 minutes as well. Worth the drive, no doubt about it. Looking to get married this year or next, check out this bloke, Noosa Style Ceremonies. Chill, fun, relaxed ceremonies with a normal bloke doing the wedding. Details at noosastyleceremonies.com.au. Another River Coast cast for you soon on River 949.

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5: River 949 Traffic.
6: Through Woolloongabba at the moment, a breakdown on the Pacific Motorway inbound right shoulder before you get to the Stanley Street exit. That earlier crash through Logan Central, Wembley Road and Ewing Road has been cleared away. There's some roadworks in Carralee and Riverview for the Warriga Highway on the Bremer River Bridge, also between River Road and Mount Crosby Road. Roadworks ongoing as well through Jindalee, Cinnamon Road, southbound off-ramp remaining closed off from the Centenary Highway. It's spring season at Freedom. 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If you do spot anything on the roads, give us a call on 381 31949. It's Heath Wood with the latest traffic on River 949.
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8: Good morning, Alana McIntyre here with the latest. Stars like Keith Urban, Jimmy Barnes and Jessica Mowboy will perform John Farnham's songs tonight at Rod Laver Arena for a special show celebrating the singer. But the main man won't be in the Melbourne crowd tonight as his family reveals his health has been deteriorating. The You're the Voice singer now requires continuous oxygen support and uses a wheelchair, his loved ones saying. It's also become necessary for John to receive 24-hour nursing care at home. The Prime Minister's heading to NYC for the UN General Assembly after talks with Tim Cook at Apple Park in California. Anthony Albanese says the executive chairman of Apple has been showing the latest ways tech giants are trying to keep children safe online.
9: How it's not just the apps or use of AI, but the devices themselves can be changed.
8: They also spoke about artificial intelligence as Donald Trump announces a new AI force to help watch over the technology. The federal opposition leader is promising one of the biggest cuts to immigration in Australian history. Angus Taylor has addressed the New South Wales Liberal Conference. He says he's going to cap migration based on the number of houses getting built each year. A man's been charged over the alleged fatal stabbing of an elderly woman in Sydney's eastern suburbs. Police found the 90-year-old with significant injuries to her torso yesterday at a unit in Bondi Beach. And some temps across parts of South Australia, New South Wales and Victoria today. The mercury set to soar into the mid-30s.
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8: The Roosters have demolished the Sharks' season with a 46-10 win over Cronulla last night. It means the Chooks will play the Dolphins in a preliminary final next week. Cronulla have made the finals every year since Craig Fitzgibbon took charge, but are yet to make the grand final. The coach saying they aren't far off.
10: Everyone thinks we need a reset, rebuild. No, we'll just keep going.
8: And the Lions are through to a fourth AFL Grand Final, defeating the Hawks last night at the G.
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1: If you're heading up or down the coast this weekend, this is the River 949 Coastcast.
2: G'day everybody, it's Sunday, checking all things beach, surf and fishing. Head to the coast as the weather starts to warm up. If you didn't like the cooler water, it is already starting to warm up, and I think we've got a bit to go before we get right back into those real warm conditions. But September always provides good options. Sometimes wind starts to come from the north. Watch out for that. You can go earlier, but that sunlight's better as well. So if you can head to those open beaches, do it as early as possible. That Wi-Fi, it's kind of knee to waist high at the moment. Looking to throw a line. Taylor being caught in good numbers along Main Beach down the Goldie. South Stratty as well earlier in the week. Brim Beach showing up, Runaway Bay, Sovereign Island Canals on the softly weighted light soft plastic. They've been pretty good actually. Getting there from Woodend to Dickey Beach to the north, about an hour and 48 minutes straight through, and then Ripley south towards the Goldie. In fact, ending up at Currumbin is going to take you about an hour and 34 minutes as well. Worth the drive, no doubt about it. Looking to get married this year or next, check out this bloke, Noosa.

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8: River 949 Traffic.
9: But earlier breakdown in the Gabba on the Pacific Motorway inbound before the Stanley Street exit has been cleared away. Roadworks until October 1 through Carralee and Riverview for the Warriga Highway both ways on the Bramah River Bridge and also between River Road and Mount Crosby Road. Roadworks ongoing as well through Carralee for Queensborough Parade and Warwick Road through Ipswich. Roadworks in Jindalee, Cinnamon Road, southbound off-ramps closed off from the Centenary Highway and the Ipswich Motorway moving well through Rocklea and Oxley. 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If you do spot anything on the roads, give us a call on 381 31949. It's Heath Wood with the latest traffic on River 949.
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12: Good morning, Alana McIntyre here with the latest. As Anthony Albanese continues his week-long trip across the United States, the federal opposition leader is promising one of the biggest cuts to immigration in Australian history. Angus Taylor has addressed the New South Wales Liberal Conference, saying he's going to cap migration based on the number of houses that get built each year. The Liberal leader also accusing Anthony Albanese of having no respect for the truth.
13: And for this Prime Minister, a broken promise is never a broken promise. It's a change in position. For this Prime Minister, a fall from a stage isn't a fall from a stage. It's a step back.
12: Iran-backed Houthi militants in Yemen say they've carried out drone and missile attacks in Saudi Arabia. Thick black smoke's been seen near the international airport in the country's capital after air raid alerts rang out. A father who was killed by a shark in Perth is being remembered as a generous and devoted family man. 63-year-old Greg O'Neill was swimming with his friend at Sorrento Beach when he was pulled under by a great white. Summer temps across parts of South Australia, New South Wales and Victoria today, where the mercury is set to soar into the mid-30s. The warmer weather has been contributing to an early end to the ski season at most resorts. And tonight, John Farnham will be celebrated at a special tribute show at Rod Laver Arena in Melbourne. The main man won't be in the crowd, though. His family revealing his health has deteriorated in recent months.
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12: The Chooks will play the Dolphins in a preliminary final next week. The Roosters thumping the Sharks 46-10 at Sydney Football Stadium. Cronulla coach Craig Fitzgibbon says what possibly could go wrong did.
15: It was like a hang-on energy for the rest of the game where the last tackle four, then just errors from us. Obviously didn't adjust for losing Nico and Ma very well.
12: And in the AFL, the Lions are through to the grand final after defeating the Hawks by 9 points at the MCG.
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14: River 949, weather.
18: Looking good for your Sunday. 32 today and sunny. Dropping down to 9, back to work Monday. Then 34, nice and warm tomorrow. Possible showers for Tuesday, 31. And a shower or two for Wednesday, 26.
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18: A Billy Idol song that was hiding on his Whiplash Smile album is one song away. G'day there, it's Ilya. Now, Robbie Williams proves that sometimes even celebrities can get lost in translation.
19: And her mutual friend got hold of me on email and said, Pink wants to talk to you. It's all right if I give her your email. And I'm like, yeah, please do. And then you sent an email back and it was sort of like, I'm not making Edna Taylor this. I don't understand it at all. And there was like several emails before you were like, wait, are you Robbie the chef? I'm Robbie the Williams.
18: When was the last time you heard this? Millennium Unflogged River.

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0: 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Become a music panel member in less than 5 minutes. Ilya this morning. Now, you kind of had the feeling this next bloke was always going to write this next song.
1: I don't know. I still have a problem with it. I don't like authority. You know, I just, authority figures kind of.

0: doctor. I keep hearing a noise in my head, and it's driving me insane.
1: Any other symptoms?
0: Yes. I yell at the radio. I interrogate kitchen appliances, and I've already spent 10 grand I haven't won yet. Doctor, what's happening to me?
1: Oh, dear. I'm afraid that you have a severe case of secretus soundus. Yes, it's highly contagious. Take a daily dose of Marnie and Campo at 7:35, followed by Hinksy at 5. Oh, and good luck.
0: Doctor, you sound like you're guessing.
1: Madam, everybody is guessing.
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5: River 949 traffic.
6: Look out for some ongoing roadworks out through Jindalee, Cinnamon Road, southbound off-ramps closed off from the Centenary Highway. Some roadworks to Carralee for Queensborough Parade and also for Warwick Road out through Ipswich. Now, there's also roadworks for the Warrego Highway both ways on the Bremer River Bridge, also between River Road and Mount Crosby Road through Carralee and through Riverview. Riverside Expressway inbound looking a little thick now on the Coronation Drive in through the city. The Ipswich motorway is looking good through Darra and through Rocklea. Want more mobile value? 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It's Heath Wood with the latest traffic on River 949.
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7: Hi there, Alana McIntyre here with the latest. Anthony Albanese is heading to NYC after speaking to Apple execs about online safety in California. It comes as US President Donald Trump announces the creation of an AI force. The Prime Minister talking to Executive Chairman Tim Cook at Apple Park in Silicon Valley today, telling ABC's insiders that big companies still need to let artificial intelligence grow.
8: AI is already potentially adding about 1% to GDP in the world's largest economy. So it is certainly in the United States' interests for there to be that recognition of human interests, and President Trump, I'm sure, understands that.
7: Anthony Albanese heads to NYC next for the United Nations General Assembly. A man has been arrested, accused of stabbing an elderly woman to death in Sydney's East. Police found the 90-year-old woman with injuries to her torso yesterday inside a unit at Bondi Beach. John Farnham's family say the singer will not be attending his celebration show tonight in Melbourne. Stars like Jimmy Barnes and Jessica Mowboy will perform at Rod Laver Arena. Celine Dion will do a special satellite performance from Paris. His family says the You're the Voice singer now requires continuous oxygen support and uses a wheelchair. And following the controversy around Ed Sheeran's tour, ticket sales have dropped. Last-minute tickets to his Loop show in Philadelphia can now be picked up for just $50 Australian.
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7: The Roosters have thrashed the Sharks 46-10 at Sydney Football Stadium, pushing the Chooks into the preliminary finals. Coach Trent Robinson says his side was a bit down in possession early on.
9: And there again in the first half, but I thought we were pretty clear on the way that we sort of played tonight, the way that we attacked the ruck and then sort of what that space created in different areas. And I thought the boys took a lot of right options.
7: They're set to play the Dolphins next week. And in the AFL, the Lions are through to the grand final after defeating the Hawks by 9 points at the G.
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5: River River 949 weather.
11: Another warm spring day, 32 today, feeling like summer. Sunny for your Sunday. Back to work Monday, down to 9. Warmer tomorrow, 34 degrees. And looks like possible showers for Tuesday and Wednesday.
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